0: Islands Bay, and it's like a beach me and my family always go to. It's on the west coast, and my dad always goes to the petrol station and gets his beers from there for the day, and my mum gets a bottle of rum because we're cheapskates. And the boat always plays this and always wants us to see if we want to go swim with the turtles. And I went once, but I was too scared. I was too scared to get in with the the turtles. I'm so fucking silly, like, yeah. Just a weird girl. What else is a classic that I'm missing? Oh, I know. Oh, no. Alright, calm, hold it. The next song gets me so lit. I don't know if it gets anyone else lit, but it gets me really lit, at least. Like, for some reason, whenever I hear it, I really just want to, like, neck my drink and get another one. Go a bit bananas. Anyway, got 10 minutes left. Then I'm going to pack my suitcase, get on the ICE to Berlin for a weekend of debauchery with a group of goth girls. So that's going to be fabulous.
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1: To the side.
2: To the side.
3: And around.
2: Through the middle end.
0: To the side.
1: To the side.
2: To the side.
3: And around.
2: Through the middle end.
0: To the side.
1: To the side.
2: To the side.
1: To the side.
2: And around.
3: And around and around.
2: And around and around.
4: To the side. 2, 3, 4, 5.
3: 6, 7, 8.
1: Through the midpoint.
2: Of the line drawn from the
3: left side.
1: And around and around.
3: And around and around.

0: A square divided horizontally and vertically
1: cut
0: into
1: the
0: four
1: diamond
0: equal parts.
1: Diamond.
0: One gray,
2: the wall
0: one
2: is
0: yellow,
2: bordered
0: one
2: and divided
0: red.
2: Into four
1: neighbor
2: equal parts.
3: A red diagonal line from the lower left corner to the upper.
1: Red horizontal line.

0: The detail of the pattern is movement.
1: The detail of the pattern is movement.
2: The detail of the pattern is movement.
3: The detail of the pattern is movement.
0: The detail of the pattern is movement.
3: The detail.
1: The detail of the pattern is movement.
2: The detail of the pattern.
1: The detail of the pattern.
3: The detail of the pattern is movement.
0: The detail of the pattern is
2: 3, 4, 5.
1: The detail of the pattern is movement.
2: The detail of the pattern is
1: 4, 5, 6, 7, 8.
2: The detail of the pattern
1: 3, 4. The detail of the pattern is 8. 2, 3, 4, 5.

0: The 89th point is located halfway between the midpoint and the left side. The 65th point is located halfway between the midpoint and the left side.
1: The 86th, 87th, and 88th points are located symmetrically to the cross section to the
2: the 65th point, 87th, 88th point, 86th point, 87th, 88th point, 86th point, 87th, 88th point, 86th point, 87th, 88th point, 86th point, 87th, 88th point, 86th point, 87th, 88th point, 87th, 88th point, 87th, 88th point, 87th, 88th point, 87th, 88th point, 87th, 88th point, 87th, 88th point, 87th, 88th point, 87th, 88th point, 87th, 88th point, 87th, 88th point, 87th, 88th point, 87th, 88th point, 87th, 88th point, 87th, 88th point, 87th, 88th point, 87th, 88th point, 87th, 88th point, 87th, 88th point, 87th, 88th point, 87th, 88th point, 87th, 88th point, 87th, 88th point, 87th, 88th point, 87th, 88th point, 87th, 88th point, 87th, 88th point, 87th, 88th point, 87th, 88th point, 87th, 88th point, 87th, 88th point, 87th, 88th point, 87th, 88th point, 87th,

Hello, hello, hello, hello. Welcome. Welcome to Full-Time Chanting with 101 Kiki. Yeah, it's me. And I'm going to be here all the time. Or at least here for the next hour or so, you know. So yeah, Full-Time Chanting by full-time employment with Chant Limited. Oh God, the dream, eh? The fucking dream. So I've just been really relaxed. Been really relaxed today, just chilling. Had my little redundancy meeting, which is fun. But you know, I'm actually not salty about it. It is what it is. Life is lifing, and what else would I want to do? You know, fuck it. I want to feel shit, and you know, this is definitely something which is capable of being felt. So that's good. That's good in my eyes. But yeah, I'm going to chat more about stuff. I'm going to keep it positive, keep it light, keep it fun. And I'm just going to have some nice little fun dancey tunes to get your booty moving on this lovely Thursday evening.

So, as I said earlier, I had my redundancy meeting today, which, you know, could be a reason to be sad, upset, angry, I don't know. And not gonna lie, like, I'm a bit pissed off. It's pissy, you know, it's pissy being made redundant. As I said earlier, what's life if not to live? And this is definitely something which I'm living, so it's fine, it's chill. Something I can note down which happened, you know, something to think about like that. But fuck being a negative Nelly, don't like that for me. So instead, but not even in the way that I think forcing this, but you know, like, I just been thinking anyway about how, maybe it's just because end of the year, you know, review vibes. Just thinking about the past year and how, you know, I really do have a lot of good things going on. Pretty lucky. Been pretty blessed. And yeah, just I have noted down a couple of those things which today I'm feeling especially grateful for. And I'm just going to talk through some of them over the course of the show. Yeah. So the first one. The number one. The things I'm feeling grateful for. I have. People reaching out a hand, a voice. Be a comforting word, grateful for that. I'm also grateful for the crispy, cheesy slice of the garlic bread. Which is super oily and garlicky and has extra cheese on it. And very good. Grateful for this.

0: Shout out to all the chanters listening right now. Let me just get the list up of all you. Let me find who's listening. So, locked in, well, at least on the chat. So, you know, shout out to the silent listeners as well. Kisses. But we have me, 101 Kiki, your host, your muse, your one and only. We have Adam, we have Andy. But I don't back that Andy's actually here because he's apparently been here for 2 days and 20 hours. So, you know, if you're here, hey. We have Ba, we have Bubba C, we have DJ Heatwave, DJ Cyan, we have Kinematics, Large Trousers, who apparently is here 3 times. Fuck yeah. He loves Kiki so much, he's listening to the show 3 times. We've got number 2, Pixel, Shoop, Jazzy, Young Dale, and obviously the one and only Wombot. Big love, big love. Oh, I was going to say something. Ah, yeah. So, right now, Ba is in a cool train station. Ugh. That's not fun for you. I don't know if this is actually going to be nice or more of a form of torture, but I just wanted to describe the scene which I currently have around me right now. I'm sitting at my desk wearing a tracksuit and my big leopard print dressing gown. And I have some nice low lighting and I got a bit of incense burning. Willy is napping on the bed right now. And I have some freshly printed Radio Kiki screen printed tops hanging next to me. And you know, I don't have anything to do this evening. I might, you know, get relaxed, you know, in other words, and watch High School Musical, because fuck it. And guess what I've got for tea? I've got some cheesy garlic breads and I've got fancy mushroom and truffle ravioli from Lidl. So, I don't know about you, but that sounds pretty good. And then tomorrow, I don't know, I'm just going to go where the wind takes me. I'm just going to chill. Well, I've got some job stuff, but don't worry about it. It's fine. I'm not stressed. Never stressed. Just gotta do your thing.
1: This is like the perfect music to think.
2: Yeah. It's like an elevator music, but you're going to the 50th floor.
1: Made me realise I have no thoughts though.

0: that. I'm the rock star, not my boyfriend. I'm not the rock star's girlfriend. I'm the rock star girlfriend. Do you get what I mean?
1: Mm-hmm.
0: Like, she is a rock star. Like, I'm not the accessory to the rock star. I'm the rock star.
2: I really like this track.
0: Do you get what I mean?
2: But some of... Oh, it's a nice ending though, isn't it? Some of the... Oh, that's my next track. Eek, forget that you heard that. Yeah, love the Capri Songs album by Twigsy. But some of the interludes just make them not as chill to listen to for radio. Like, I like that one, but some of them get quite long. Oh, I don't know. No hate. Love it. Twigs. Gorgeous, gorgeous, gorgeous. 10 out of 10. Yeah. Anyway, I'm going to tell you some more things I'm feeling grateful for. Something especially, which I'm very grateful for is Willie sleeping next to me in bed. Last night, we were watching TV together. He was so relaxed, as was I. And then I went to bed, and he just like trotted along next to me. And he just hopped in, and I kept my door open. So he might want to get out. And I don't want to lock him in. But he stayed the whole night next to me. And then this morning, I got my coffee, and he was still there. Yeah. Love you, Willie. Shout out to Willie if you're listening. Oh my god, I didn't even mean to do this on purpose. I just shouted out Willie, and then gonna just do a little wheel on that. What song is this? Cool Cat by Queen? Fucking go on.

Wow. Shout out to Willy, each and every day. 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Oh, the best.

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Boris Arte. So nice. So, like, I don't know how to describe it other than just nice, which is pathetic. But sometimes nice is the most fitting adjective. And I'm not just using it as a placeholder, it is just lovely and nice. Trues, you will meet Willie at some point. I believe it. You two will come together at some point in time, and it'll be gorgeous, so don't worry. I'm going to keep talking about some of the things I feel grateful for at the moment. One of them is playing the game Rummy, but like the long version. If you know me, you know that I love playing cards. I love most kind of tabletop games. But, you know, just straight down the line, playing cards. Rummy, Shithead, Whist, Poker. We don't need to talk. Don't worry about it. Let's just play cards. Let's just play cards. So good. And Rummy. I was playing Rummy last night. Long Rummy. Very good, very good. Very grateful. Grateful for that. Grateful for how Sarah, my housemate, is so competitive when it comes to cards. Even more so than me. So, you know, I get a good game. That's all I want. Other thing I'm feeling grateful for is creativity. And maybe, you know, don't want to be cocky here, but maybe acknowledging I have a bit of it. And that's quite special. Quite cool how I can just conjure up crazy little things in my head, put them onto paper, meld them with my hands, put some sounds together and make them sound nice. Creativity. Special. It's cool. And I'm glad that I have some of it. So yeah. Shout out to creativity.

Yeah. Shout out playing cards with the gang. This is a formal request that I host. I don't know what I'm saying. I want to host a poker night because I have a poker set. And you're all invited. And it'll be great.

Yeah, grateful for that tune. Grateful for live music. Well, music in general. Live music. Hearing music loud. Loud music. Feeling the bass in your chest. I'm grateful for being silly and goofy. That's very important. Very, very important to be silly and or goofy. And, you know, I really feel like you know, people say, like, you got to surround yourself with, like, positive energy and stuff. I back that, but I also think you need to surround yourself with silly, goofy vibes, as so to furthermore your own silly goofiness, which is very important. Feeling very grateful for my little silly, goofy circles, my silly, goofy chunts, my silly, goofy girlies, baby boys, all of the above, everything in between. Shout out to each and every. Silly goofy. God, I fucking love being silly. Yeah. You know, this is me completely riffing right now. But let's just go. Let's ride the wave, babe. The silliest, goofiest jokes are the ones which aren't that funny, but you keep saying them until they just become so ridiculous they're funny. The best memes, the best memes, are the ones which don't make sense because they're just so silly. They're not even a joke, and that's what makes them so funny. My housemate, for his birthday last year, we got him a drill, like a drill, and he jokingly said he wanted a puppy. So we got him a drill, and then I had the little silly idea that we could wrap the drill up to make it look like a puppy, which I just thought was so funny, because even if we were to get him a puppy, so silly that you'd wrap a puppy and it would be still. Ugh, so funny, so silly. just live, laugh, love. Live, laugh, chant.

That is such a nice one, such a good one. I am grateful for variation. You know, I'm grateful for listening to things which maybe isn't my favorite, but loving it nonetheless. Or maybe listening to something and being like, this actually isn't a vibe, but it was an experience nonetheless. And now I know that that's not my favorite. You know, everything just adds, nothing takes away. A movement plus a movement, you know, a movement minus a movement, rather, still a movement, you know. One takeaway one is zero, but there was like a journey there, you know. And that goes further than music and thinking, you know, every experience you have, you learn something from it, be it a funny joke, a little anecdote, a new favorite coffee flavor. That didn't make sense. Ice cream flavor. You know what I mean? Grateful for that. Grateful for the variation. I'm going to probably play for another 10 minutes. I've got one more thing I want to shout out. But I'm going to do one more tune, one more shout out, and then, no, not a tune, a shout out, and then a last tune. So yeah.

Remember when, I can't remember what his name is, but the actor who plays Christopher Moltisanti just posted the Loveless album cover on Instagram with no context. That was good. Oh, it gave away my last tune. Anyway, it's fine. But yeah, remember when the actor who played Christopher Moltisanti posted Loveless on Instagram? That was funny. He's silly. He's a silly guy. I appreciate it. There's one more thing I want to shout out. Bets on what it's going to fucking be. Am I right? Dream Stars Hotline. Oh, okay. In a sec, NTS host. One sec. I'm going to be done soon. But yeah, the one last thing I wanted to shout out is my chants. It's my gorgeous little baby chants. Each and every one. And what we've created, I think it's pretty cool, pretty fucking special. And I'm feeling very grateful for it. I think it's amazing what we've managed to do in less than a year. Because we've definitely done something. And that is testimony to being a Beauty and the Beat, standing front right, and being surrounded by a group of like dancers, everyone fucking having the best time, smiles on their faces, looking around and being like, oh, these are like my friends, these are the people I'm here with. It's pretty cool. And I just kept thinking, like, real time at the time, being like, God, if someone over there was to look over at this group of people, they would be really impressed by how much everyone was dancing, and I think probably like a little bit jealous and be like, God, I wish I was friends with them. They all look really cool, because we are really cool, and everyone's just doing what they want to be doing, and I think it's really amazing, really special. So yeah, just a shout out to my chants, to Chant FM, to chant.org, to Chantongo, and what we've made. It's pretty cool. The fact that I was able to just like hop on and just like do a little radio show, like, that's exactly what I want to do, and I think it's really amazing that I'm able to do that. So just like thanks, and thanks to everyone who is listening or who will be listening in the future or who has ever listened. Thanks, love you. And I'm going to end it on my favourite song. My first ever live radio show, I played this one twice because I loved it so much, which I think maybe is bad as a DJ, but you know, if it's good, why not play it again? You know? So yeah, let's finish it off with a bit of Frankie Valli. And after the song, I'm gonna hop off. But yeah, have the best evening. Thursday, Friday, Saturday. Life, yay, chunt, yay, all of the above. Bye.

0: 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Lots of love. And I'll see you soon. Bye.
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Cabinet Records. It's a Berlin-based record label from the mid-90s. Still putting out records even today. I think the last one was like February 2024. But yeah, I'm not going to talk that much.

Just a little bit of backdrop for this show. Cabinet Records was started by Jens Augustowski and Daniel Paul. 1995 was their first release. They have a project together that I'm going to be playing a lot of tracks from called Cab Drivers. But in digging for this show, I realized that they have a lot of aliases on the label, so I thought it was a lot of different people putting out music on this, but it turns out it's like mostly just these two guys using different names. But there's some other friends that come along, as we'll see. This one is Diffuse by AKA Electric off of Cabinet 17.

This is one I've actually played a couple times on here before. It's Two Strangers by Caro's Will, and that's an alias of Cab Drivers. But I bought this is like one of the first tunes I ever bought on Bandcamp, and I had no idea that it was the

out to Jazzy. Hope you can get yourself a Capri Sun that would hit. This is Bass Funk by Horseshoe off a Cabinet Classic.

Shout out to producer Alex and anyone else I missed. Let me know in the chat. Hope you all are doing all

Matt, I love you so much. Thanks for tuning in. This one that just came in is called Silly. That's Silly, and then a TH on the end, by Honey Drop, off of the fourth release of Cabinet Records.

going a bit over time. I have, I think, two more tracks that I'm going to play. But yeah, thanks for listening, everyone. It's been really fun. And hope you all have a blessed Thursday. Of course, my laptop's trying to update right now. Not the time. Not the time for Sonoma.

0: Shanty FM, all day long. And we cannot stop,
1: stop, stop. Hello, Chant FM. This is Danny L. Hall here, wishing the chanters my very best. Don't stop chanting, and remember, let's going!

Yes, yes. That intro was One Adam, One Prayers. I don't know where he got the Danielle Harl AI voice. Maybe he had to train it himself. Andy, Danielle Harl is like a big PC music and pop producer.

Also, hello. It's Ayan, it's Maniac Mondays. How are we doing today? This is a continuation of the theme from last week, which was tunes that I missed last year. Stuff that came out in 2023 that I either didn't listen to at the time or just didn't play on the show. This one's a real beauty. It's Lotus Position is the name of the track. The artist is the Irresistible Someone. Sorry, I have the shitsy DJs where they don't scroll. This one's off Jura Transmissions 3. A really good Balearic comp on Isle of Jura.

Okay, can I get some shots gun? Shots to Toby. Shots to Bubba C. Shots to Alex. Shots to the tiger. Shouts to Andy, of course. Give me a signal if you want to shout. Shouts to my dear friend Steven. Shouts to Ron. This one is under an alias of Mixmaster Morris, one of the early ambient house DJs. If anyone remembers that Balearish show I did about ambient house, he was an important guy in that scene. Kind of picked up the idea of the chill out room that others had invented and ran with it.

This one, off the same comp. It's called Ambient, and it's the Krishna mix. By Mary House, what a name.

Shouts to Matt. Shouts to Kinematics. Matt hit a real, real nice R&D there. Aesthetically pleasing for sure.

this one. The track is called Sip From My Chalice, off the fantastic Mara LP that came out this year. Got another Mara tune later on. Real big year for Mara, I'd say. Now there's a lot of Chunt fans here.

Sounds good, Andy. I'll check that comp out. I love this kind of stuff. Like floaty 105 with the little bricks. Vibes. This one is called Forests. It's by an artist called Tech Support, who's apparently not a great bloke. But good tunes, I guess. I didn't buy it, I didn't support. Ginny got it for me. This is Bandcamp Secret Santa. Very good Bandcamp Secret Santa. Thanks, Ginny.

This one, also Mara. It's a beautiful remix of My Baby's Got It Out For Me.

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Lots of cool DJs doing remixes there. This one, Prince Thomas disco mix of Reset by Massimiliano Pagliara.

This one is the Synergy Mix of IJO by Needle. Old Italian business. Off a really great label that I found in the last couple of weeks called Ultimo Tango. Which mostly does reissues of old music, Italian and otherwise. Mostly Italian. But really sick label based out of Milan. Check them out. Ultimo Tango.

Yes, yes. So that last one, Luca Lozano and Mr. Ho. I think Wombat ID'd the track name. And this one is X Coast Pianissimo. X Coast had a big year, put out some big tunes. Play another one in a bit.

this one. X-Coast again. Track's called Bailando 2023. Someone, maybe Osk. I don't know why I have in my head it was Osk. Someone in the chat played like a 170, 180 remix of this. Maybe Osk. And that's big. That's probably even better than this, I'd say. But not getting into that tempo today, so get the original.

Right. So the last one was Bailando 2023. And that's a remix that came out this year of a track from like 97. Then there's a like jungle remix of that remix, if that makes sense. But yeah, that's not the original from 97. And this one, Boy by Mogwa. Our own Classic Rex. A lot of good shit on Classic Rex at the moment.

Yeah, I really like the delayed entry acid on this one. Starts out all piano-y. And then only on the like second chorus or something, get the acid in.

Okay. This is the last one for me. I need to go cook. But basically, lots of good tunes in 2023. Long may it continue into 2024, I guess.

born in Cardiff. I live in Bristol. But I was raised on Chatham.

Hello and welcome to today's episode of Friday with me, Kiki Blue, on Shunt FM. I have named the show today Pretty Girl Friday. I don't know why, just it's for all the pretty girls and pretty girl, you know, it's a state of mind. So if you want to be a pretty girl, regardless of gender, of sex, of how you look, you know, you can be a pretty girl too, babe. And this show's for you. I'm just going to be doing the usual kind of easy breezy Friday tunes. Obviously, a lot going on at the moment, a lot going on in the chat, a lot going on in the wider world. And, you know, I hope, dear listener, that you're doing okay and that we can find some solace, however futile, on this little radio station we have called Chant FM. But obviously, just want to say thoughts with all those in troubled areas at the moment, Palestine, Israel. Yeah, really thinking about everyone who's lost their life. And yeah, big love, all the pretty girls. Let's go.

Yeah, I start us off early with some easy breezy 90 BPM. I'm going straight into 130 now.

Yeah, I'm not gonna lie, I am gonna wheel that track, because this song I heard, I was at a 30th just this weekend past, and it was playing, and I was just obsessed with it when it was playing, and I was chatting to someone on the dance floor, and we were saying how much it was just an incredible track, and we both individually went up to the DJ and were like, what's this tune? And the DJ was very pleased. So yeah, I am going to wheel this, and I'm going to start from again. Beginning. This is Unravel in the Designated Zone by Ants.

Is now maybe a time for some shout outs? Potentially. I'm here. I guess I will. Who we got in the chat at the moment? We've got What Adam One Prayer. We've also got Adam What's the Wi-Fi. We've got Big Bunny Brer. We've got Booba C. We've got Cineron, Korn, DJ Cyan, Flareon, Grapes Commute, Hans Pretzel, Large Trousers, Met Loves Music, Mirroring, Nephilim, we've got Oskmal twice because he's just so nice. We've got Switch Room, Jazzy One, Vibes, Was For It twice as well because he's just so nice. Johanna, Youngdale, we've got The Antagonizer. Who else have we got? We've got some Anons in there as well. We've got Matt, we've got a Levi Sheen. We've got a lot of pretty girls in the chat, a lot of pretty girl listeners, because all of you listeners, dear listeners, are pretty girlies. So yeah, thank you for listening, and I'm gonna keep on keeping on. We're halfway through the show and we're still keeping pace for 1:30, so yeah, let's go.

Okay. I'm gonna play one more track after this. Hope you've enjoyed the show. Believe it. This has been Pretty Girl Friday with me, Kiki Blue.

Aww. Do you want me to wheel it? 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Oh, fucking hell. I actually... There we go. It's my body. Mariah Carey. Got the pretty girls.

0: God, I love Mariah. Everyone's always like, oh, get Mariah out for Christmas. Babe, she's more than just her Christmas songs, and you should know that. She's one of the prettiest girlies around. Never forget that, okay? Anyway, at the end of the show, thank you very much for listening. This has been Kiki Blue with Pretty Girl Kiki, Pretty Girl Friday. Perhaps Pretty Girl Kiki, guess that is subjective, but yeah, I'm gonna say I'm a pretty girl, and so are you. Yep, okay, thanks for listening. I hope you have a lovely, lovely weekend. And yeah, if you're in London, come to the Palestine march tomorrow, 12 p.m. Central. It's gonna be good. Turn up, let's go. Okay, love you all. Bye.
1: 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I'm just calling because I think chunk.org might be broken. I tuned in and it was just like,
2: all right. We got our best and brightest on it. Apparently mic audio is coming through. The room lights are on, but the CDJs have just blown. It was too powerful.
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3: 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It's gone 7:02. 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

out to Toby and Shoop. Out to Gumby, Emily.

How are we on this fine Wednesday? Pouring down with rain here in the Shire. This one, Fatboy Slim, always read the label.

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out to everyone who gave me some kind words on the Tony Mansfield bear tuner I did on Monday. That was good fun to do. 2 hour nerd out, basically. One of my favourite ever synth nerds. Out to everyone that caught my Tech House mix on the last day of 1400 as well. Mildly intoxicated, couldn't string a sentence together, but could blend well. Blow that one up. Thank you, Andy. God, I love the smell of chlorine, says Gumby Tar. Yeah, but when you've been swimming and it's still on your skin, just feel a bit, I don't know. A bit out of sorts. That's just me anyway, maybe. This one, 9 Lazy 9, Electric Lazyland. Starting off quite hip-hoppy. Wee bit of trip-hop.

Also, like the Gumby Toes, changed the name of his show like 400 times over the past couple of days. Dogwell with Gumby Sar tomorrow from 10 o'clock UK time.

God, I love the smell of chlorine. Is that like a woke apocalypse now? Love the smell of chlorine in the morning. Out to Lars Trousers and everyone else whose life is good right now.

All right, so in a minute, I'm going to post a link in the Chatango. Some of you may have seen me talking about a trivia night, either in chat or on air, and I'm trying to get it off the ground. And I'm going to need some help with some iron out a few creases. So I'll whack it in. If you could fill in the form for me, basically when's the best time for you, what day, prizes, that kind of stuff. There we are. Trying to round up as many heads as possible.

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0: This one, JDC, 2003. King Krul, aka Edgar the Beatmaker, on production. 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
1: this tone on, to be hard as stone. Set what you owe, only rap what you know. 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
0: 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Cut the film and you feel it to choke. 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Apple samurai with the license to kill. Slice dice with the silence with still. Nice knife for the violence to chill. On top of this, Metropolis, year two apocalypse is nil.
2: This next one goes out to the Jazzy One. I was supposed to play this at Christmas when I took everyone's suggestions. Didn't get his song downloaded in time. I realised mid-show that he'd submitted it. Jazzy, if you're listening, send me a sign. Fella Cootie, water get no enemy. Nothing like a vibe switch or a Wednesday night, is there? 7:38.

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0: This next one's brand new from Jill Scott, entitled Beautiful People.
1: If people go, when this come out, you're going to listen to everything, every single word, and everybody's going to know when you get to the first show, after this drop, they're going to be singing right along and feeling every word.
2: I'm excited for it.
1: I'm excited for it for you.
2: It's going to be good to see.

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This one's new music, Hunting. Young Edits, Hunters and Record Collectors Edit. 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

That gift of the hour was cold. For the Mixcloud, it's an ice cube that dances.

Yeah, the chat finally comes alive. I rely on the chat for some content. And Sawyer comes in and posts feet. That's how he got. He just put was for the music. I know.

0: about what we're gonna do. And I'm gonna ask you to behave yourself and feel the rhythm on your feet.
1: We got Texas in the house. Outside most of the Wi-Fi. Like that.
0: And in order to reach a high level of happiness, I want us to rejoice ourselves and show release what we got inside. Forget that 9 to 5 and let that body jive. That's all we gotta do when all night long till the break of dawn, man. That's what you gotta do, sister. All the way deep and under. And all this is meant to be together.

Shout out to Adam as well, joining me on my next news radio show. Music was spoke, fun was had, clowning around was done. Tuesday 10th of Feb, 10 o'clock UK time.

Out to Lingy as well, must have missed that one. 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I'm sure you're devastated if I did miss you.

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Fourteen hundreds is fun.

worked at a popular DIY store for a few years, and at one store I was at, we had this guy that used to just come in all the time, no shoes or socks on. I think Shoeless Fred was his name. Nice guy.

My MacBook just made me close all my apps because apparently I have zero memory left on my laptop. I used to have a MacBook Air. Do they still sound like a plane taking off if you open like three Chrome tabs? It's the most loved GIF, AI baby, if you... I don't know where I was going with that one. Ignore me. Oh, what is going on in this chat tonight? 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You lot, do you?

my dish was grilled chicken on a bed of roasted halloumi, mushrooms, cherry tomatoes, chickpeas, courgettes and red peppers, topped with a dressing I made from Greek yogurt, parsley and honey. 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
1: I had to

What music will Western Digital play? I reckon Co-Worker Music. 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
1: Raimi has trained most of their officer corps. 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
8: Good evening. Happy birthday, Chunt.

The thing I love about this track is that it starts with one of my all-time favourite weird European intros, which is, there was a time when rock and roll was easy, but now it's clean and happy. No one even knows what that means.

More Page Three Girls should have made records. Just putting it out there. I can only think of Samantha Fox and Jordan with her A Whole New World, which I will not be playing tonight. Apologies if you are disappointed by that music.

Just so you know, when she says sugar walls here, she is talking about her vagina. So this is one of the premier vagina songs, really, but it is written by Prince, so would you expect anything less?

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1: I am a scientist. Sitting in the laboratory. Conducting experiments.

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Something happens to me. Bit of an underrated one, I think. You don't hear people talking about this as much as some of the others, but it's so good, and it's definitely one of my favourites.

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I feel that we have digressed as a generation when we stopped having talking interludes in pop songs, so bring them back, please. I think the kids would love more talking bits. I think Gen Z and Gen Alpha are gagging for it.

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About 10 years ago, me and Mr. Rando were at a club in London, and we were a bit refreshed, and he turned around to me and when hearing this song and just went absolutely deadpan, "It's about AIDS." 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I've never had cherry wine, but I have had cherry Lambrini. 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
0: You get three as a magic number. 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

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And it comes out.

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Out to Shoop.

out to Adam. What's the Wi-Fi? Right, so the mic's kicking a little bit, but it's my birthday today, so we're doing a special edition of Relax Fit. Got 2 hours on the clock, might go longer. Just gonna play some of my favorite songs. Apologies for the mic shit, but we ball.

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Does that work? I feel like that might be worse. 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

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So, I guess we got that. Out to DJ Heatwave. 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

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One sec.

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Thanks for tuning in, everybody. Shout out to Kinematics. Shout out to Lawrence. Shout out to everybody in the chat. Stay locked. 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
0: Out to producer Alex.

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1: 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Out to Young Dale, out to producer Alex, out to Jenny Dark. 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

0: sure we got this locked in. 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Yeah, it's still crackling a little bit. I feel like it could be the mic. It sounds like bad Wi-Fi. Maybe it is the mic.
1: This is a Fender mic from Amazon.
0: It's just straight out the box.
1: It's an out-the-box Fender mic.
0: Is it the cable? Hold on.

Alright, false alarm, everybody. 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
1: Because it's not clipping.
2: Yeah.
1: Anyway, it's just troubleshooting live on air, professional radio style.

Yeah, we got the lava lamp up and running. It's my birthday today, so I'm streaming with Chunt FM. You know, I feel like birthdays are always a little stressful, but this one's been very good. Thank you all. Out to Shoop for bringing me some cake and some sweet records. I wish I had a turntable to play them for you guys. Oh well. Okay, smooches.

0: All right. 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
1: It's true.
0: Running the numbers.

birthday. 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I'm pretty sure he's got a USB. Shoop, you didn't bring your USB? 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Oh my gosh. What was the one lesson that Shoop gave to me many, many months ago? Always bring a USB. 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He's got the records, he's got the birthday cake, he's got the coffee, he's got everything, but he does not have a USB. 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

0: appreciate y'all tuning in. 3 hours flew by. 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Love the chunk. And hope you have a great rest of your week. 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Whatever.
1: Don't hold your back.
0: All right. Oh, baby. Buzz Trousers out.

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I want to do like a like a New York one, you know, sort of like, hey, I'm walking here. But maybe it could be like, hey, I'm chunting here. No, because I'm in New York, so like, it's instead of being, hey, I'm walking here, it'd be like, hey, I'm chunting here. Do you get that? Does that make sense? Or it could be like a it could be like a Jerry Seinfeld thing, like, you know, what's the deal with all these chunts?

0: absolute guarantees that they could remain on this site.
1: You mean in the project?
0: Correct.
1: And, oh, you mean so when you move out for the repairs, you may not be able to move back in?
0: Well, you're not moving out for the repairs, you're moving on site from unit to unit.
1: Okay, so then why isn't that an absolute guarantee then?
0: Well, to the extent, I think what their concern has always been, that there won't be enough units for them to return, enough units for them to return if they move.

0: As of this date, we've demolished about 250 units. About 287 families have chosen to relocate off-site. At least 22 of those have purchased homes as a result of their relocation.
1: Thank you.

0: 259 have chosen to stay on site and move around in phases, staying out of the critical path of the demolition and rebuild. Soon, within the next 2 weeks, we will begin the demolition.
1: All right, it seems like we're back. Good timing. Good timing. Right, you're listening to Klejbo and Vaka Kreta, Chant FM. What better way to spend your Tuesday evening than to listen to two topless guys in their 30s sitting in a what seems like 40 degrees hot living room, playing some avant-garde productions. Shouts to everyone tuned in. Shout out to Adam, Andy, Ba, Big Bunny Prayer, Grapes, Kinematics, Large Trousers, Meh, Number 2, Oskma, Pierre, and of course Young Bill. Let's hope we stay connected. Out to Large Trousers. Love you.

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This one untitled by Fonica of the Ischemic Folks compilation.

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People smiling, close up. 1 or more people. People standing, waiting, and indoor. 2 people, including Terry Ann. People smiling, close up. 1 or more people. People standing, waiting, and indoor. 1 or more people. People standing, waiting, and outdoor. 1 or more people. People standing, waiting, and indoor. 1 or more people. People standing, waiting.

16 people. People smiling, 2 people, including Terrian. 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One or more people. One person playing a musical instrument. 2 people, people smiling. One person. One person, beard and close up. 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One person, smiling indoor. One person, smiling indoor. One person, text. 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

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Usually I end up, foolishly I end up, giving all the love I own. 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

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How will I know?

Hello, chanters and chant-affiliated people. I hope that you are all keeping cool wherever you are. Be you in the UK, which is recovering from a bit of a brutal heatwave, or in Europe, which appears to still be encountering a brutal heatwave. I hope that you are all blessed with air conditioning, cold drinks and ice pops wherever you are, and maybe even a water gunfight or a paddling pool. I'm afraid to say that this is a pre-record tonight because I'm going out for dinner with Mr. Rando. I am having a rare date night with my partner in crime and husband. Unfortunately, it's fallen on a night where I usually do the show live, but hopefully this will not be too much of a bummer for you, because I think I'm playing some good tunes.

I've been spending a lot of my heat wave watching the World Cup and drinking various different cold concoctions that I can create with stuff in the fridge. I had the most incredible iced tea yesterday from a place in Liverpool near me that is like a Japanese cafe, and it's like a really citrusy iced tea, but I had with honey butter toast, and it was, I can't put it into words how good it was, especially because I'd just been at the gym, which is not, it doesn't have air conditioning, not the one when it's quite hot outside, and going and having a little sit down, a little sweet treat, a little iced tea, I felt reborn. I felt like you could have raised me from the dead with that combo. Absolutely elite. I have been really enjoying the World Cup so far, or at least what I've seen of it. I haven't seen as much as I wanted to because I need to sleep because I have a job, and a lot of the good matches have been at like 2 and 3 in the morning. And yeah, I know I'm freelance, but I'm not quite that unemployed really. I watched England last night. It was really boring, so we just drank a lot of wine all the way through it. Who else? Who's been good so far? I've enjoyed watching France, and I've enjoyed watching Argentina. I just want Portugal to fail, because I don't really like Ronaldo. I'm glad to put Cape Verde through. Yeah, it's been fun so far. You know, apart from the whole kind of it being in the US and weird fascist elements of it. And of course, the hated hydration breaks.

0: brother has a little sale on vests at Walmart. $9.
1: Oh yeah?
0: $8 something, yeah. 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

0: search for his father. 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
1: But too right quick, I think, you know. 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I've caught beautiful fish in Grevenberg.
2: I never did catch fish.
0: Oh, look at the phone.
1: Beautiful fish in Grevenberg. Big chicken pen, those slabs.

for this track is Heatstroke by Man Parish, and was originally from a gay porno. Sadly, Man Parish was never paid for this masterpiece, which is disgusting. I'm a bit annoyed because I actually meant to play the club mix of this, but you know what? It's so good, just as a track standalone without the club mix, that I think playing the original doesn't really deviate from the point I was trying to get across, or it just being a really good track.

0: Me for another Monday. Thanks as always for tuning in to my Hour of Power. It's massively appreciated. And I hope you all have a fantastic week. Stay cool, keep cool, don't do anything I wouldn't do. And I'll be back live and direct next Monday. I love you all. See you. Have a good one. Bye-bye.
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1: insufficient funds. You ain't

0: I can't come over here every day, and this is urgent. You've got to bring down your spending dramatically.
1: Yeah, I just like nice stuff. Like, I've got a visceral aversion to cheap shit.
0: You spent $36,500 on brunch.
1: You haven't had the brunch at Snap, have you?
0: You've spent close to $14,000 on crystals.
1: Over 12 months? But you're making it sound bad because you're adding it all together. Like when you grow up with no money and then you get a big chunk of money, you gotta like spend the poverty out your system. Do you know what I mean? Like to celebrate.
0: The only way to safeguard you from your own spending is to declare bankruptcy.
1: As in a public declaration? So everyone would know? Nah, man. That don't sound like a good idea.

0: Good news, man.
1: Got some groceries.
2: Really?
1: Yeah, I got some good stuff. I think you'll like that.
2: A sandwich?
1: Yeah. Looks good. Some jam looks good.
2: Yeah.
1: That looks quite good, isn't it?
3: This is great. How did you afford this?
1: Oh, it's free.
3: Free?
1: Yeah.
3: How come it was free?
1: Huh? I found it. It's on the street. Someone didn't want it. What are you doing, man? That's a good sandwich.
3: I was gonna spit it out, but I think I'll just eat it.

0: Where's the booze?
1: I got robbed by a sweet old lady on a motorized cart. I didn't even see it. Come.
2: Oh.
1: Harry.
2: No.
1: Harry.
2: No.
1: Come on, Harry. You're up.
0: Gets worse, Lloyd. My parakeet Petey?
3: Huh?
0: He's dead.
1: Oh, man. I'm sorry, Harry. What happened?
0: His head fell off.
1: His head fell off?
0: Yeah, he was pretty old.
1: Oh! That's it. I've had it with this dump! We got no food. We got no jobs. Our pets' heads are falling off!

0: Are you guys ready to order?
1: Yeah, I haven't been able to find your happy hour menu.
0: Oh, we don't do that anymore.
1: What?
0: Yeah, we got a new owner from New Orleans. He's kind of changing it up. We do mostly seafood now, not the tapas and stuff, but it's really good.
2: Well, I think I'm gonna start with a drink.
0: Okay.
2: I was looking at the Bayou Breeze, but what do you think? Should I get that or the one?
0: Definitely the Bayou Breeze. It's my favorite.
2: Okay.
0: It's a house special. Okay. Yeah.
1: What are your soups of the day?
0: We have Aunt Zora's seafood soup. It has a lot in it, like fish, crab, mussel, squid.
1: $28. Do you have anything else?
0: Nope, that's the only soup we offer.
2: No, that sounds really good.
0: It's so good. You're gonna love it.
1: Well, I think...
0: You know, the shrimp puffs go really great with that soup. Mm. I'm gonna throw in an order of those, too.
1: For free?
0: You can share them with her.
2: Yeah, it'd be a good idea. We can share.
1: We'll share them.
0: Can I get you something to drink?
1: Tap water's fine.
2: Ern, I can't drink by myself.
1: Do you have the Miller High Life, like the ones in the can?
0: We got a hipster.
1: Yeah.
0: Okay. I will be right back with those drinks.
2: Okay, thank you.
0: Thank you.

0: What, how's work?
1: Actually, oh my God, it's been crazy. Was I telling you about that girl Janine last week? She was sniffing white out of my class.
0: I want to hear about this, but I have to check on one thing. Uh-huh. One thing. Hey, could you ring up my order and tell me how much I'm spending? I just got something that's market price.
2: Wow, you're broke as fuck.
0: Yes.
3: John, know what I want, I'm a singer.
4: I want, madam.
3: Everything good?

0: Hi. I would like to return these items. I once owned them personally, but I have no use for them now, so.
1: Your total comes to $135.67.
0: Oh, yes. Yes. Oh, you know, we'd love to get that in, you know, liquid cash.
2: Yeah.
0: Okay.
2: Okay, what about my fishbowl of change? There's got to be like 30 or 40 bucks in there.
1: Can you leave?
2: Yeah, we're going to
0: ending the convo.
3: Man, these bitches ain't all shit, man. I've been popping bitches. Check my resume.

0: Fellas.
1: Morning, sir.
2: How are you doing, sir?
0: I'm good. Y'all know why I called y'all in here, right?
2: No, not really.
0: No. Shutter Bugs is the biggest name in Tiny Talent. Yeah. Go ahead. Clap it up.
3: Y'all know that.
0: You two bozos are ruining it.
4: Well, Bobby J, we're really sorry.
0: Can I ask you a question? Do you see any animatronic animals in my office having a pizza party?
2: No, sir.
0: No, that's right, because this ain't no Chuck E. Cheese. This is Shutterbugs. I built this from the ground up when I was a little boy.
2: Bobby J, I really think that you...
0: Bill, I really think you should shut up when I'm talking.
2: We thought it was going to be tastefully done.
0: Oh, you thought it was going to be tastefully done. Well, guess what? It tastefully didn't earn me no money.
1: Sir, it didn't do well in the box office. The DVD sales are going
0: to... You spent $80 million to put a movie like that under my company's name? I don't want Shutterbugs on that. We make good movies here.
1: If I could just say one...
0: You want to know what your movie made? That's what your movie made.
1: You don't have to do this, sir.
0: $0.
1: That's not accurate.

0: bird?
1: No,
2: bro, look, no. If you're gonna play this game, then we need to buy something from you that we can sell back to other people at a higher price.
3: Yeah.
4: Right.
0: Okay, OxyContin. It's a very popular pill these days. I happen to have a whole shitload of it.
1: How much?
0: 1,200.
3: Oh, boy.
2: That's
3: wow.
2: Gonna...
1: Bingo.
3: Goodness gracious with this
1: wow.
3: Guy. And it's not one thing, it's another thing.
1: Oh, okay, but think about it this way. If we split it, it's only a few hundred dollars each.
3: Great, yeah. All right,
2: let me just go grab my cash from my money tree.
3: Yeah,
2: there.
3: I know a leprechaun who has a pot of gold. Yeah. He lives at the end of my street.
5: Maybe I'll go to a bank and say, hello, do I have an account here?
2: Call Donald Trump.
1: How do three men in their 30s not have $800 between them?
2: The economy is in shambles right now.
3: Taking
2: the
3: NASDAQ
2: marketplace right now?
3: Dow Jones.
1: Stop talking, goddammit, fine. I'll do it.

type in your personal identification number. Oh, so it's you. And which service do you require? You have insufficient funds in this account. Please try another service. You're deaf? You have insufficient funds in this account. Please try another service. Look! 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
1: I'm Annika, aka Untitled Goose Girl, and you're listening to Colorado Kool-Aid.
0: What's that you say? What's Colorado Kool-Aid? Well, it's a can of Coors brewed from a mountain stream. It'll set your head on fire and make your kidneys scream. Oh, it sure is fine. Yeah, we's having ourselves one of them real good times. But you know every beer joint that you've ever been in

is Wednesday, May 28th. You're here with me, Annika, aka Untitled Goose Girl, live here on Chunt FM. I hope everyone's having a great, great day so far. Sun is shining here in Porto. Beautiful day to sit inside working on the dang computer all day. I didn't have too much time to prepare this show because I have a lot of work at the moment, but it was my birthday this past weekend, and I thought, why don't we celebrate by just playing some songs that I have listened to throughout the years. So it's going to be kind of all over the place. We're going to be dabbling possibly into some folk and indie and indie folk and emo-ish indie folk, and yeah, let's see how we do. This one underneath is Dance of Years by Tir na n'og. Before that was Rivers That You Cannot See by North Americans. One of my favorite groups. I listen to them a lot.

Yeah. Hope everyone enjoys, and thank you all so much for tuning in, as always.

Big shout out to everyone tuned in here in the chat. Ba, Nemi Reader, The Jazzy One, Maestro Hat, DJ Sayan, Matt, The Jazzy One, Big Bunny Brer, Red, Yellow, Blue, Joss, of course, and Nemi Reader reminding me in the chat that I posted on Instagram an old photo of me in a Led Zeppelin t-shirt. So it's a good thing I'm playing That's the Way by Led Zeppelin. Maybe I'll use that photo as the like cover photo for this once I upload it, if I ever upload it. I'm a bit behind. Again, this one underneath is That's the Way by Led Zeppelin, with some funky kind of steel slide guitar that I think makes it, puts it on the edge of country. I love this song. I always have, ever since I was young and I saw that movie Almost Famous. I was obsessed with it. I got myself a coat, like a coat with a furry collar, like Kate Hudson has in that movie. And I listened to the soundtrack all the time. Gonna transition into another young Annika classic that is also country adjacent. Let me know if you disagree. It's The Shins, Gone for Good.

Okay, I just got up to run and quickly grab my Stanley cup. I couldn't find it. I was running around the house, just absolutely smashed my toe on my chair sitting back down. But I got a message from my cousin that she still has a burned CD with my handwriting on it of the Shins.

This one underneath is Chinese Translation by M. Ward. Before that was Popular Mechanics for Lovers by Beulah. And before that was Gone for Good by The Shins. We are fully in high school music phase.

0: listen.
1: That one was Farewell Transmission by Songs Ohia. We're into, I guess, songs I was listening to around, like, college. Maybe late high school. I don't remember when that album, Magnolia Electrico, came out. But I do know I had it on vinyl. It was one of the first things I got after I got a record player. I got it probably from the Leech Pit, which is a great record store in my hometown. Shout out to the Leech Pit. If anyone's ever in Colorado Springs for some reason, go check it out. Before that was Polar Opposites by Modest Mouse, one of my favorite Modest Mouse songs. And before that, Nico Case with I Wish I Was the Moon. And before that, I Don't Want to Get Over You by Magnetic Fields. And now I'm going to play some Devendra Banhart because I really liked him. Listening back to this song is giving me a little bit of cringe, but I don't know. Maybe it's because the, like, boho indie sleaze was not long enough ago to be cool yet again. We're just right in, like, cringe territory. But anyway, it's Devendra Banhart, Hey Mama Wolf. Hey.

Oh, wow. That beautiful one is Maria de las Nieves by Destroyer from his album Five Spanish Songs, which might be my favorite Destroyer album. Destroyer is actually going to be playing here at Primavera Sound Porto, but I don't think I'm going to go because it's too expensive. And yeah, it's just not worth it to go only for one day and see Destroyer. This next one I think is going to be my last. I could do two more. Maybe I'll do two more because no one is directly after me. I'll go over a little bit. But we have coming up, let's see. Coming up at 8 o'clock my time, so Portugal and UK time, is going to be a show by the Jazzy One. So, yeah, stick around for that. And let's do Kurt Vile next. And, yeah, I'm going to turn the mic off because there's an ambulance coming. How's it going?

Okay, this is gonna be my last one. This is Beck, someone I've loved since I was a kid. This is End of the Day from his album Sea Change. And before that, we had Kurt Vile with Rollin' with the Flow. Thanks everyone so much for tuning in, as always. My cat's about to walk on my computer. She go.

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1: I'm Annika, aka Untitled Goose Girl, and you're listening to Colorado Kool-Aid.
0: What's that you say? What's Colorado Kool-Aid? Well, it's a can of Coors brewed from a mountain stream. It'll set your head on fire and make your kidney scream. Oh, it sure is fine. Yeah, we's having ourselves one of them real good times.

hope y'all are doing well. It is the first Colorado Kool-Aid of the new year. This is a Worrying Thing by Yola Tango from their album Painful. I'm going to be playing things kind of all over the place today. We had our record player, amp, and speakers being fixed for a while. It was one of those things where they were going to be ready on Saturday for like 6 Saturdays in a row, but we finally got them back. So we've been listening to a lot of albums, and also since I have been recovering from eye surgery, I've spent a lot of time just lying on the couch listening to all the albums we have. So today I'm going to be playing, I don't have the tech to play them directly from the vinyl, but I'm going to be playing songs from albums that we have on vinyl in the house that I've been listening to. So I hope you enjoy. Again, that was Yola Tango with A Worrying Thing. Next, we're going to have Steely Dan Gaucho.

is a bit off genre for Colorado Kool-Aid, Gaucho by Steely Dan. But actually, I'm a huge Steely Dan fan. They're one of my favorite bands. One of my mom's good friends was married to Walter, so I grew up listening to a lot of Steely Dan. I have a few of the albums on vinyl, including Gaucho, which I was listening to the other day. Yeah, lying on the couch with my eyes closed, just like deep listening to Gaucho and wondering what the hell they're talking about. And it started kind of like haunting my brain, and I think I dreamed about it last night because I woke up with it stuck in my head. So I put it on again this morning, and it was the first thing we listened to in the new year. And Mr. Buck and I tried to figure out what this song could be about, which is always kind of like futile with Steely Dan, because it's like could either be a deep song about Walter's drug addiction, or could just be some nonsense about a guy in a weird poncho, and they would never tell you. Anyway, let's move on. This next one is Remembering Mountains by Sharon Van Etten, from an album called Remembering Mountains, Unheard Songs by Karen Dalton. Really nice album of covers of unheard Karen Dalton songs. So let's hear this one, Remembering Mountains.

quiet this afternoon in the chat room, but shout out everyone who is tuned in. Pensive Kebab, Mr. Buck Dancer, Matt Lingy, everyone else who's listening in, thank you so much for joining. Send me a message or something and say hello. This is Grand Illusion by Marlon Green from his album Tiptoe Past the Dragon.

This was Tobacco by Mayumi Itsuwa from Kaze no Nai Sekai. That one about stopping smoking, so maybe appropriate for some people's New Year's resolutions. Next is Glen Campbell with Country Boy, You've Got Your Feet in LA.

Shout out and Happy New Year to my mom. And big shout out to Mr. Buck Dancer, who got the album for me for my Christmas present, the album that this previous song is on, the one I just played. It's called Son of the Sun by Willie Dunn, and it comes from a compilation out by Light in the Attic called Native North America, Aboriginal Folk, Rock, and Country of 1966 to 1985, Volume 1. Really looking forward to the further volumes, and I really recommend checking out Native North America. It's a 3-album set with a really nice booklet of information, interviews, and photos of the artists. Amazing Christmas present and really, really great compilation. Next, we are going to have Emmy Lou Harris with 2 More Bottles of Wine from her album Quarter Moon in a 10-Cent Town.

that one, Carrie by Joni Mitchell from her album Blue. Before was Paradise by John Denver from Rocky Mountain High. That one, a cover of a John Prine song. Next, we're going to have the Wagon Masters with Kalija from a album I have of Japanese country music. The Japanese Western Singers compilation album I got either in Kyoto or Osaka this year. It's a great album, so let's have Kalija.

Okay, there is no club sandwich today, and it's going to be on Fridays from now on. So, no longer back-to-back Kool-Aid sandwich, but you can catch club sandwich on Fridays.

That one again, Kalija, from Nihon Western Kashutachi, the compilation album of Japanese country music. Next, Wildflowers by Dolly Parton, Linda Ronstadt, and Emmylou Harris from their album Trio.

is Forever and Ever Amen by Randy Travis from his album Always and Forever. Such a sweet one. One of my favorites. Before that was Wildflowers by Dolly Parton, Linda Ronstadt, and Emmylou Harris from their Trio album. Next, Linda Ronstadt again with Poor, Poor, Pitiful Me from her album Simple Dreams.

my poor mom who's in bed with bronchitis. Mr. Buck and I, and like all of his family, are also sick. So we were not out for New Year's Eve. We were at home playing Baldur's Gate 3.